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What do you think?

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1: 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Now let's meet our first contestants here this evening. Young lady, what is your name?
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1: And how about your fellow here?
3: Rosenberger.
1: All right, let's see what you can do. Take it away.